0: all you people ready? 1, 2, 3, 4.
1: DJ,
0: you got to
1: get up, get on up.
0: DJ, you got to
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That's when jail just kicked in. 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

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Brothers and Sisters.

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DJ Marty Mate in the mix. Autumn and Sanctus Groove.

Ivan Beck. At that time was the hippest. Get on the floor. 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Ozom tam idem dance floor. Ono máš jedno. 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A pume, pume, pume. Radujme sa, veselme sa, bratia a sestry. Toto je house music. Amen.

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Kota Getaway. 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DJ Martyman in the mix. 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
1: Dance like no one is watching.
0: Richard M. Chown, Mr. V. His house is yours. 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A DJ Della in the mix. Check out the vibes right here, right now. Groovy, groovy, groovy.

0: First apologies. 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
1: Yeah.
0: And the rule that I forgot to mention is that we don't stop dancing. See, right now you're just swaying from side to side. Waiting for that climax, waiting to get back in it. See, that's the thing about this music.

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To su Crystal Waters, Tommy Davis, Craig Lewis, a DJ Spenna. A toto je DJ Dalla Tindamix.

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I wanna go dancing with you all night dancing. 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Let's go dancing. I wanna go dancing with you all night dancing. Let's go dancing. I wanna

Speed seduction in the magazine, endless pleasure in limousine, in the back shakes a tambourine, nicotine from a silver screen. Speed seduction in the magazine, endless pleasure in limousine, in the back shakes a tambourine, nicotine from a silver screen.

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I don't know. Who that ear? I don't know. Who that ear? I don't know. I don't know. I don't know. I don't know. I don't know. I don't know. I don't know. I don't know. I don't know.

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This pussy. Work this pussy. This pussy. This pussy. This pussy. Work this pussy. This pussy. Work this pussy. Work this pussy. Work this pussy. Work this pussy. Work this pussy. Work this pussy. Work this pussy. Work this pussy. Work this pussy. Work this pussy. Work this pussy. Work this pussy. Work this pussy. Work this pussy. Work this pussy.

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house, house, house, house, house, house, house, house, house, house, house, house, house, house, house, house, house, house, house, house, house, house, house, house, house, house, house, house, 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